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Let the morning song proclaim.

0: 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Huh? Your guilty pleasures on Classic Dance Radio.
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Okay, all you need is some patience and a little

0: 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Good luck. And keep on.
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What we need is a bass drum. Groovy percussions, a fat bass line, and claps. Claps.

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Okay. Everybody, lie down on the floor. 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

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The Gangsta Boogie, yeah.

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1: 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It's the Arctic Brothers. 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Ready to rock the world with the boom. So I hope you can stand the vibration, 'cause we're about to rock the